Skipping the music. 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

0: 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You want that lifestyle. Someone to You, Banners. 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
1: I'm Ted Jessup. Here's what's happening. The Northern Policy Institute is out with a new report that finds twinning most highways in Northern Ontario would cost too much and take too long to create safer roads. It goes on to suggest that most highways would benefit from a 2+1 system, which is a three-lane highway with a center passing lane that changes direction every 2 to 5 kilometers. William Dunstane is the Vice President of Research at NPI.
2: In most areas in Northern Ontario, when we're advocating for 2+1 roads, this is not a compromise on safety with us trying to cheap out, for example. The evidence from Sweden, Germany, and other countries is very clear. At those traffic volumes, 2+1 performs as well as highway twinning. So it's not going with a worse option, it is going with an equally good option that costs substantially less.
1: Dunstan says the report did find that twinning would be the best option for highway safety on Highway 1117 between Thunder Bay and Nipigon and between Thunder Bay and Chappaqua Corners. Members of the Thunder Bay Police Service gathered in Ottawa this weekend to honor police and peace officers who lost their lives in the line of duty. Thunder Bay Police Association President Colin Woods says this summer several officers passed away while on the job.
3: The month of June alone was just absolutely devastating to the policing community. We lost, two officers in Ontario. We lost another officer in Quebec. And it took a toll. Those officers and the OPP officer that passed at the end of April, they paid the ultimate sacrifice doing the job they did.
1: Wood says taking part in the ceremony allows the policing community to come together and pay respects to the fallen officers and their families. A local service was also held yesterday at St. Andrew's Church on South Brody Street. Big Brothers Big Sisters of Northwestern Ontario is celebrating the provincial government's decision to continue to fund its in-school mentoring programs for 100 youth. It typically receives around $20,000 a year from the government for the program that helps connect youth with mentors. Executive Director Jackie Knuff.
4: We provide group programming around building confidence. One of the groups is called Empowerment. So just building up those essential skills. And then some of them are more designed for females or males. And so, yeah, just depending on what the needs of the schools are and the youth within, we tailor programming to meet those needs.
1: Knuff says the organization went to Queen's Park in the spring to advocate for the provincial government to continue funding the mentorship program, and she's happy to see that their efforts were successful. 4 people are dead following a helicopter crash in Quebec. It happened just after takeoff yesterday afternoon in a cornfield about 50 kilometers southeast of Montreal. The Transportation Safety Board is investigating. Police in Britain have arrested 5 men under the Explosives Act on suspicion of preparing an act of terrorism. They were taken into custody near an air base used by the United States during its ongoing war with Iran after 3 suspicious vehicles were spotted in the area. And communities in New York, New Jersey, and New England are dealing with flooding caused by a powerful nor'easter which rocked the area over the weekend. A New York City Housing Authority worker was killed after being hit by a tree on Saturday. In other weather news, Hurricane Nolo is now moving away from the Hawaiian Islands and heading out to sea, and Hurricane Polo is expected to reach Mexico's Baja California later today. For more details on these and other stories, log on to tvnewswatch.com. That's news. Sports is next.
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1: The Minnesota Vikings remain perfect to start the season after a 23-16 win over Tampa Bay. Miles Price returned a punt 86 yards for a touchdown, and Kyler Murray went deep on a 41-yard touchdown pass in the win. Detroit kept pace in the NFC North, knocking out the New York Jets 31-24. Chicago enters Monday Night Football spotlight tonight with a showdown against Philadelphia. Other winners from Sunday include Kansas City, Cleveland, the New York Giants, Jacksonville, Buffalo, Indianapolis, Washington, Pittsburgh, San Francisco, Las Vegas, Baltimore, and Denver. The Philadelphia Phillies are heading back to the playoffs. They clinched the final wild card spot in the National League with a 7-3 win over Tampa Bay. Houston won the American League West title after a 9-0 shutout of the Athletics. The playoffs start tomorrow. The Jays won their final game of the season 5-1 over Cincinnati. Max Scherzer and George Springer were given multiple standing ovations in what could be both of their final games for the franchise. In hoops, the WNBA playoffs are underway. Game 1 action saw New York take out Minnesota 91-75. Las Vegas crush Indiana 102-85. Atlanta knock off Washington 92-77. And Golden State take down Dallas 104-80. And in hockey, the Lakehead Thunderwolves came up empty this weekend, losing both of their non-conference games to Windsor, 2-1 in overtime on Friday and 6-1 on Saturday. In Superior Junior League action, Thunder Bay recovered from a Friday night loss to Dryden with a 6-2 win over Sioux Lookout, and Cam River lost both of their games to Red Lake 5-3 and 4-3 in overtime. That's sports. I'm Ted Jessup.
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10: The Rock 90 forecast.
1: Mainly sunny today, a high of 21. Overcast with showers tonight, a low of 11. And then possible thunder showers tomorrow, a high of 19. Right now, 7.
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0: Update.
1: I'm Ted Jessup. Here's what's happening. A new report is questioning whether twinning Northern Ontario highways is the most practical way to improve safety. The Northern Policy Institute says a 2+1 system with three lanes and a center passing lane could be a safer and more affordable approach. William Dunstan is the Vice President of Research at NPI.
2: The outcome we want to see is that the investments that end up being made in Northern Ontario highways are the ones that deliver the most benefits and have the fewest costs. And what we're recommending in this case is, in most areas, 2+1 will provide essentially the same benefit as twinning, will be in a lot cheaper, and also will be able to get those benefits sooner because you can build it faster.
1: Dunstan says twinning would still be the best option along Highway 1117 between Thunder Bay and Nipigon and Thunder Bay and Chappaqua Corners. A local youth mentoring program is getting a funding boost from the province. Big Brothers Big Sisters Northwestern Ontario will continue receiving provincial government funding this school year, with the organization hoping to reach about 100 students through its in-school programs. Executive Director Jackie Knuff says the program relies heavily on volunteers.
3: So we do have a wait list for schools and for in-community matches, and so we're always looking for more people to get involved in the program. And it's based on people's availability, but we, you know, try to work our magic and to be able to take their availability and make it work within, whether it's within the school day or within the community.
1: Knuff says the organization went to Queen's Park in the spring to advocate for the provincial government to continue funding the mentorship program, and she's happy to see that their efforts were successful. And hundreds of men and women in uniform lined the streets near Parliament Hill to pay their respects to six officers who died in the line of duty this year. The fallen include two OPP officers, a corrections officer from Edmonton, and police from Toronto, Montreal, and Sûreté de Québec. In sports, Minnesota remains undefeated in the young NFL season after beating Tampa Bay 23-16, and Detroit picked up a 31-24 victory over the New York Jets. The weekend's tonight with Chicago facing off with Philadelphia on Monday Night Football. And in baseball, Max Scherzer and George Springer got standing ovations in what could be their last game as Blue Jays as Toronto knocked off Cincinnati 5-1 on the last day of the season. That's news and sports. I'm Ted Jessup.
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0: Energy weather.
1: Mainly sunny today, a high of 21, overcast with showers tonight, a low of 11, and then possible thunder showers tomorrow, a high of 19. Right now, 7.

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4: Awning. 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
1: I'm Ted Jessup. Here's what's happening. The Northern Policy Institute is out with a new report that finds twinning most highways in Northern Ontario would cost too much and take too long to create safer roads. It goes on to suggest that most highways would benefit from a 2+1 system, which is a three-lane highway with a center passing lane that changes direction every 2 to 5 kilometers. William Dunstane is the Vice President of Research at NPI.
2: In most areas in Northern Ontario, when we're advocating for 2+1 roads, this is not a compromise on safety with us trying to cheap out, for example. The evidence from Sweden, Germany, and other countries is very clear. At those traffic volumes, 2+1 performs as well as highway twinning. So it's not going with a worse option, it is going with an equally good option that costs substantially less.
1: Dunstan says the report did find that twinning would be the best option for highway safety on Highway 1117 between Thunder Bay and Nipigon and between Thunder Bay and Chappaqua Corners. Members of the Thunder Bay Police Service gathered in Ottawa this weekend to honor police and peace officers who lost their lives in the line of duty. Thunder Bay Police Association President Colin Woods says this summer several officers passed away while on the job.
3: The month of June alone was just absolutely devastating to the policing community. We lost, two officers in Ontario. We lost another officer in Quebec. And it took a toll. Those officers and the OPP officer that passed at the end of April, they paid the ultimate sacrifice doing the job they did.
1: Wood says taking part in the ceremony allows the policing community to come together and pay respects to the fallen officers and their families. A local service was also held yesterday at St. Andrew's Church on South Brodie Street. Big Brothers Big Sisters of Northwestern Ontario is celebrating the provincial government's decision to continue to fund its in-school mentoring programs for 100 youth. It typically receives around $20,000 a year from the government for the program that helps connect youth with mentors. Executive Director Jackie Knuff.
4: We provide group programming around building confidence. One of the groups is called Empowerment. So just building up those essential skills. And then some of them are more designed for females or males. And so, yeah, just depending on what the needs of the schools are and the youth within, we tailor programming to meet those needs.
1: Knuff says the organization went to Queen's Park in the spring to advocate for the provincial government to continue funding the mentorship program. And she's happy to see that their efforts were successful. Four people are dead following a helicopter crash in Quebec. It happened just after takeoff yesterday afternoon in a cornfield about 50 kilometers southeast of Montreal. The Transportation Safety Board is investigating. Police in Britain have arrested 5 men under the Explosives Act on suspicion of preparing an act of terrorism. They were taken into custody near an air base used by the United States during its ongoing war with Iran after 3 suspicious vehicles were spotted in the area. And communities in New York, New Jersey, and New England are dealing with flooding caused by a powerful nor'easter, which rocked the area over the weekend. A New York City Housing Authority worker was killed after being hit by a tree on Saturday. In other weather news, Hurricane Nolo is now moving away from the Hawaiian Islands and heading out to sea, and Hurricane Polo is expected to reach Mexico's Baja California later today. For more details on these and other stories, log on to tvnewswatch.com. That's news. Sports is next.
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1: The Minnesota Vikings remain perfect to start the season after a 23-16 win over Tampa Bay. Miles Price returned a punt 86 yards for a touchdown, and Kyler Murray went deep on a 41-yard touchdown pass in the win. Detroit kept pace in the NFC North, knocking out the New York Jets 31-24. Chicago enters Monday Night Football spotlight tonight with a showdown against Philadelphia. Other winners from Sunday include Kansas City, Cleveland, the New York Giants, Jacksonville, Buffalo, Indianapolis, Washington, Pittsburgh, San Francisco, Las Vegas, Baltimore, and Denver. The Philadelphia Phillies are heading back to the playoffs. They clinched the final wild card spot in the National League with a 7-3 win over Tampa Bay. Houston won the American League West title after a 9-0 shutout of the Athletics. The playoffs start tomorrow. The Jays won their final game of the season 5-1 over Cincinnati. Max Scherzer and George Springer were given multiple standing ovations in what could be both of their final games for the franchise. In hoops, the WNBA playoffs are underway. Game 1 action saw New York take out Minnesota 91-75. Las Vegas crush Indiana 102-85. Atlanta knock off Washington 92-77. And Golden State take down Dallas 104-80. And in hockey, the Lakehead Thunderwolves came up empty this weekend, losing both of their non-conference games to Windsor, 2-1 in overtime on Friday and 6-1 on Saturday. In Superior Junior League action, Thunder Bay recovered from a Friday night loss to Dryden with a 6-2 win over Sioux Lookout, and Cam River lost both of their games to Red Lake 5-3 and 4-3 in overtime. That's sports. I'm Ted Jessup.
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8: The Rock 90 forecast.
1: Mainly sunny today, a high of 21. Overcast with showers tonight, a low of 11. And then possible thunder showers tomorrow, a high of 19. Right now, 7.
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1: Morning. 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

0: Update.
1: I'm Ted Jessup. Here's what's happening. A new report is questioning whether twinning Northern Ontario highways is the most practical way to improve safety. The Northern Policy Institute says a 2+1 system with three lanes and a center passing lane could be a safer and more affordable approach. William Dunstan is the Vice President of Research at NPI.
2: The outcome we want to see is that the investments that end up being made in Northern Ontario highways are the ones that deliver the most benefits and have the fewest costs. And what we're recommending in this case is, in most areas, 2+1 will provide essentially the same benefit as twinning, will be in a lot cheaper, and also will be able to get those benefits sooner because you can build it faster.
1: Dunstan says twinning would still be the best option along Highway 1117 between Thunder Bay and Nipigon and Thunder Bay and Chappaqua Corners. A local youth mentoring program is getting a funding boost from the province. Big Brothers Big Sisters Northwestern Ontario will continue receiving provincial government funding this school year, with the organization hoping to reach about 100 students through its in-school programs. Executive Director Jackie Knuff says the program relies heavily on volunteers.
3: So we do have a wait list for schools and for in-community matches, and so we're always looking for more people to get involved in the program. And it's based on people's availability, but we, try to work our magic and to be able to take their availability and make it work within, whether it's within the school day or within the community.
1: Knuff says the organization went to Queen's Park in the spring to advocate for the provincial government to continue funding the mentorship program, and she's happy to see that their efforts were successful. And hundreds of men and women in uniform lined the streets near Parliament Hill to pay their respects to six officers who died in the line of duty this year. The fallen include two OPP officers, a corrections officer from Edmonton, and police from Toronto, Montreal, and Sûreté de Québec. In sports, Minnesota remains undefeated in the young NFL season after beating Tampa Bay 23-16, and Detroit picked up a 31-24 victory over the New York Jets. The weekend's tonight with Chicago facing off with Philadelphia on Monday Night Football. And in baseball, Max Scherzer and George Springer got standing ovations in what could be their last game as Blue Jays as Toronto knocked off Cincinnati 5-1 on the last day of the season. That's news and sports. I'm Ted Jessup.
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5: The Rock 90 forecast.
1: Mainly sunny today, a high of 21. Overcast with showers tonight, a low of 11. And then possible thunder showers tomorrow, a high of 19. Right now, 7.

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1: I'm Ted Jessup. Here's what's happening. The Northern Policy Institute is out with a new report that finds twinning most highways in Northern Ontario would cost too much and take too long to create safer roads. It goes on to suggest that most highways would benefit from a 2+1 system, which is a three-lane highway with a center passing lane that changes direction every 2 to 5 kilometers. William Dunstane is the Vice President of Research at NPI.
2: In most areas in Northern Ontario, when we're advocating for 2+1 roads, this is not a compromise on safety with us trying to cheap out, for example. The evidence from Sweden, Germany, and other countries is very clear. At those traffic volumes, 2+1 performs as well as highway twinning. So it's not going with a worse option, it is going with an equally good option that costs substantially less.
1: Dunstan says the report did find that twinning would be the best option for highway safety on Highway 1117 between Thunder Bay and Nipigon and between Thunder Bay and Chappaqua Corners. Members of the Thunder Bay Police Service gathered in Ottawa this weekend to honor police and peace officers who lost their lives in the line of duty. Thunder Bay Police Association President Colin Woods says this summer several officers passed away while on the job.
3: The month of June alone was just absolutely devastating to the policing community. We lost, two officers in Ontario. We lost another officer in Quebec. And it took a toll. Those officers and the OPP officer that passed at the end of April, they paid the ultimate sacrifice doing the job they did.
1: Wood says taking part in the ceremony allows the policing community to come together and pay respects to the fallen officers and their families. A local service was also held yesterday at St. Andrew's Church on South Brodie Street. Big Brothers Big Sisters of Northwestern Ontario is celebrating the provincial government's decision to continue to fund its in-school mentoring programs for 100 youth. It typically receives around $20,000 a year from the government for the program that helps connect youth with mentors. Executive Director Jackie Knuff.
4: We provide group programming around building confidence. One of the groups is called Empowerment. So just building up those essential skills. And then some of them are more designed for females or males. And so, yeah, just depending on what the needs of the schools are and the youth within, we tailor programming to meet those needs.
1: Knuff says the organization went to Queen's Park in the spring to advocate for the provincial government to continue funding the mentorship program. And she's happy to see that their efforts were successful. Four people are dead following a helicopter crash in Quebec. It happened just after takeoff yesterday afternoon in a cornfield about 50 kilometers southeast of Montreal. The Transportation Safety Board is investigating. Police in Britain have arrested 5 men under the Explosives Act on suspicion of preparing an act of terrorism. They were taken into custody near an air base used by the United States during its ongoing war with Iran after 3 suspicious vehicles were spotted in the area. And communities in New York, New Jersey, and New England are dealing with flooding caused by a powerful nor'easter, which rocked the area over the weekend. A New York City Housing Authority worker was killed after being hit by a tree on Saturday. In other weather news, Hurricane Nolo is now moving away from the Hawaiian Islands and heading out to sea, and Hurricane Polo is expected to reach Mexico's Baja California later today. For more details on these and other stories, log on to tvnewswatch.com. That's news. Sports is next.
5: September 30th is the National Day for Truth and Reconciliation. The Landmark Hotel is committed to reconciliation and ensuring that the tragic history and ongoing legacy of residential schools are never forgotten. Please take this day to recognize and commemorate the legacy of residential schools in quiet reflection or participation in a community event. September 30th, the National Day for Truth and Reconciliation, Orange Shirt Day, from the Landmark Hotel.
0: Energy Sports.
1: The Minnesota Vikings remain perfect to start the season after a 23-16 win over Tampa Bay. Miles Price returned a punt 86 yards for a touchdown, and Kyler Murray went deep on a 41-yard touchdown pass in the win. Detroit kept pace in the NFC North, knocking out the New York Jets 31-24. Chicago enters Monday Night Football spotlight tonight with a showdown against Philadelphia. Other winners from Sunday include Kansas City, Cleveland, the New York Giants, Jacksonville, Buffalo, Indianapolis, Washington, Pittsburgh, San Francisco, Las Vegas, Baltimore, and Denver. The Philadelphia Phillies are heading back to the playoffs. They clinched the final wild card spot in the National League with a 7-3 win over Tampa Bay. Houston won the American League West title after a 9-0 shutout of the Athletics. The playoffs start tomorrow. The Jays won their final game of the season 5-1 over Cincinnati. Max Scherzer and George Springer were given multiple standing ovations in what could be both of their final games for the franchise. In hoops, the WNBA playoffs are underway. Game 1 action saw New York take out Minnesota 91-75. Las Vegas crush Indiana 102 to 85. Atlanta knock off Washington 92 to 77. And Golden State take down Dallas 104 to 80. And in hockey, the Lakehead Thunderwolves came up empty this weekend, losing both of their non-conference games to Windsor, 2-1 in overtime on Friday and 6-1 on Saturday. In Superior Junior League action, Thunder Bay recovered from a Friday night loss to Dryden with a 6-2 win over Sioux Lookout, and Cam River lost both of their games to Red Lake 5-3 and 4-3 in overtime. That's sports. I'm Tad Jessup.
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0: Energy weather.
1: Mainly sunny today, a high of 21, overcast with showers tonight, a low of 11, and then possible thunder showers tomorrow, a high of 19. Right now, 7.
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1: I'm Ted Jessup. Here's what's happening. A new report is questioning whether twinning Northern Ontario highways is the most practical way to improve safety. The Northern Policy Institute says a 2+1 system with three lanes and a center passing lane could be a safer and more affordable approach. William Dunstan is the Vice President of Research at NPI.
2: The outcome we want to see is that the investments that end up being made in Northern Ontario highways are the ones that deliver the most benefits and have the fewest costs. And what we're recommending in this case is, in most areas, 2+1 will provide essentially the same benefit as twinning, will be in a lot cheaper, and also will be able to get those benefits sooner because you can build it faster.
1: Dunstan says twinning would still be the best option along Highway 1117 between Thunder Bay and Nipigon and Thunder Bay and Chappaqua Corners. A local youth mentoring program is getting a funding boost from the province. Big Brothers Big Sisters Northwestern Ontario will continue receiving provincial government funding this school year, with the organization hoping to reach about 100 students through its in-school programs. Executive Director Jackie Knuff says the program relies heavily on volunteers.
3: So we do have a wait list for schools and for in-community matches, and so we're always looking for more people to get involved in the program. And it's based on people's availability, but we, you know, try to work our magic and to be able to take their availability and make it work within, whether it's within the school day or within the community.
1: Knuff says the organization went to Queen's Park in the spring to advocate for the provincial government to continue funding the mentorship program, and she's happy to see that their efforts were successful. And hundreds of men and women in uniform lined the streets near Parliament Hill to pay their respects to six officers who died in the line of duty this year. The fallen include two OPP officers, a corrections officer from Edmonton, and police from Toronto, Montreal, and Sûreté de Québec. In sports, Minnesota remains undefeated in the young NFL season after beating Tampa Bay 23-16, and Detroit picked up a 31-24 victory over the New York Jets. The weekend's tonight with Chicago facing off with Philadelphia on Monday Night Football. And in baseball, Max Scherzer and George Springer got standing ovations in what could be their last game as Blue Jays as Toronto knocked off Cincinnati 5-1 on the last day of the season. That's news and sports. I'm Ted Jessup.
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5: The Rock 90 forecast.
1: Mainly sunny today, a high of 21. Overcast with showers tonight, a low of 11. And then possible thunder showers tomorrow, a high of 19. Right now, 7.
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0: be back to the music in just a moment. We're still going to miss ya. Another 30-minute energy shot is on the way.
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1: Morning. My name is Sergeant Chantal LaRocque, and on behalf of the Anishinaabeg Police Service, we would like to honor residential school survivors and those that never returned. 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
1: I'm Sherry Levisky-Kotick. Here's what's happening in Thunder Bay. Voter information letters will start arriving in the mail this week for all eligible Thunder Bay residents currently on the list for the 2026 municipal and school board election. The letters will include information on when, where, and how to cast your ballot. As well, online voting begins October 19th at 10 a.m. and will be available 24 hours a day, 7 days a week, until polls close at 8 p.m. on Election Day, October 26th. In the lead-up to National Truth and Reconciliation Day on Wednesday, the City of Thunder Bay is partnering with the Thunder Bay Indigenous Friendship Center to honor residential school survivors. A community gathering is taking place at Hillcrest Park tomorrow at 6 o'clock. Annika Gregg is Engagement and Partnerships Lead for Indigenous Relations with the City.
2: As a municipality, we certainly have responsibilities towards reconciliation and commitments, and it's really important to utilize this day to honor and remember, but also to utilize this day as a way to kind of remember that these are our responsibilities and our commitments throughout the entirety of the year.
1: Gregg says there will be a sacred fire drumming as well as soup and bannock at tomorrow's ceremony. The 22nd annual Full Moon Memory Walk brought community members together over the weekend to honor and remember missing and murdered Indigenous residents. Participants walked a route around Golf Links Road, with some carrying photos of missing or murdered loved ones as they honored their memories. Cindy Pay-Pompey says beyond raising awareness, the walk created a space for healing, remembrance, and support for those grieving the loss of a loved one.
3: It provides an opportunity for other people who have lost have family members who are missing or were murdered, and it just provides an opportunity for them to honor their loved ones and to have some healing themselves.
1: Organizers feel the walk helps advocate for more to be done about the ongoing human rights crisis. The Northwestern Ontario Sports Hall of Fame has welcomed its class of 2026 inductees. Former NHL goaltender Carter Hutton was among the new members.
4: You know, it's funny, throughout your career, you never really like think about these days. You know, you're just in the moment, you're playing, you're having fun, enjoying it. You know, so being able to share this with my friends and family, my two young children, I think means the most to me. So, you know, all the people that helped me get here, right? Like, it's obviously an individual kind of honor, but in the same sense, without that support system and everyone along the way, I wouldn't be here.
1: Other 2026 inductees include hockey coaches Norm Bevilacqua and Bill McDonald, Dryden bowler Ron Stansfield, Lakehead University wrestler Justin Beauparlant, and the 2005 Thunder Bay Bombers, honored for their contributions and achievements in Northwestern Ontario sports. Ukrainian children who were returned from Russian captivity will share their stories at a global event in Toronto over the next 2 days. Foreign Affairs Minister Anita Anand is co-hosting the event, focused on efforts to bring back children Ukraine says were taken by Russia since its full-scale invasion began in 2022. And following a state visit, the United States government has announced it is cutting tariffs on billions of dollars worth of goods from China. U.S. officials feel the deal could help secure market access for U.S. farmers and businesses while lowering prices for consumers. For more details on these and other stories, log on to tbnewswatch.com.
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6: The Minnesota Vikings remain perfect to start the season after a 23-16 win over Tampa Bay. Miles Price returned a punt 86 yards for a touchdown, and Kyler Murray went deep on a 41-yard touchdown pass in the win. Detroit kept pace in the NFC North, knocking out the New York Jets 31-24. Chicago enters Monday Night Football spotlight tonight with a showdown against Philadelphia. Other winners from Sunday include Kansas City, Cleveland, the New York Giants, Jacksonville, Buffalo, Indianapolis, Washington, Pittsburgh, San Francisco, Las Vegas, Baltimore, and Denver. The Philadelphia Phillies are heading back to the playoffs. They clinched the final wild card spot in the National League with a 7-3 win over Tampa Bay. Houston won the American League West title after a 9-0 shutout of the Athletics. The playoffs start tomorrow. The Jays won their final game of the season 5-1 over Cincinnati. Max Scherzer and George Springer were given multiple standing ovations in what could be both of their final games for the franchise. In hoops, the WNBA playoffs are underway. Game 1 action saw New York take out Minnesota 91-75, Las Vegas crush Indiana 102-85. Atlanta knock off Washington 92-77. And Golden State take down Dallas 104-80. And in hockey, the Lakehead Thunderwolves came up empty this weekend, losing both of their non-conference games to Windsor, 2-1 in overtime on Friday and 6-1 on Saturday. In Superior Junior League action, Thunder Bay recovered from a Friday night loss to Dryden with a 6-2 win over Sioux Lookout, and Cam River lost both of their games to Red Lake 5-3 and 4-3 in overtime. That's sports. I'm Ted Jessup.
7: September 30th is the National Day for Truth and Reconciliation. The Landmark Hotel is committed to reconciliation and ensuring that the tragic history and ongoing legacy of residential schools are never forgotten. 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September 30th, the National Day for Truth and Reconciliation, Orange Shirt Day, from the Landmark Hotel.
0: Energy weather.
6: Mainly sunny today, a high of 21. Showers tonight, a low of 11. Thunder showers tomorrow, a high of 19. Right now at 8.
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0: after hit after hit. 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

0: Hey, it's Mario Lopez on Thunder Bay's number one hit music station, Energy 103-104. Back behind the mic and back to work. What up, Mario? Courtney Lopez here. Excited to be hanging with you for the next few hours. A lot of radio fun to get into, including a great guest, actress Kathleen Robertson from the hit Amazon Prime show Reacher. Looking forward to chatting with her when she zooms in a little late.
1: Plus, we'll take a look at the buzz to see what is trending from the weekend. We'll dig into our mentions to see what is on your amazing minds. And we're just a few songs away from asking a random question. So turn it up and let's go. You're on with Mario and Courtney Lopez.
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1: You're on Mario Courtney Lopez, wasting no time, getting right to a fall-inspired random question. What do you got, honey?
2: Okay, would you rather spend one autumn living inside a giant pumpkin? I mean, just picture it, warm, cozy, but you have to eat pumpkin everything, including pumpkin-flavored water, or you live in a cabin where the fireplace never goes out, but the only company is a raccoon who steals one item from you every single night.
3: That sounds like a sitcom.
1: Wow. So both of these are choosing between two, not evils, but not fun things.
2: I'll tell you what I would do.
1: What are you doing?
2: I would live in the cabin with the fireplace that never goes out because I heard raccoons don't live very long. So I would want to make their life just fun. We'd have fun.
3: What if it's Jimothy?
1: Oh, that'd be a
2: even
1: bonus.
2: Even better.
1: You can make great content too. I think I'm leaning towards the cabin as well. So what if they steal one item? Just get a bunch of items.
3: Yeah, they also live there, so they're not taking it anywhere.
1: Yeah, exactly.
2: Yeah.
0: More Mario Lopez coming up.
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2: Outside, it's on Netflix. The Sidemen dropped 12 content creators into the wilderness to survive trials and scheming for a share of £1 million, with every comfort they take eating into the prize.
1: Ooh, that is some serious outside stuff. All right.
2: Demon Slayer Infinity Castle Part 1. It's on Hulu and Netflix. The record-breaking anime film finally streams in the U.S., kicking off the final battle inside the shifting castle. It is shifting, everybody.
1: Demon Slayer.
2: And Miss Rachel, Season 3 on Netflix. The beloved toddler educator returns with new songs and interactive lessons on letters, numbers, and speech, dropping at 3 a.m. Eastern Monday. I should tune in. Maybe I'll learn how to say words.
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1: You're on Mario Courtney Lopez. Back to the music before you know it. First, a quick look at the buzz, though. Glee fans fired up after showrunner Ryan Murphy teased a potential reboot of the series. He revealed that he finished writing a script for the reboot and has been in touch with around 10 original cast members who are happy about the idea. It's unclear, though, which cast members will be returning. Some have expressed interest in reprising the roles. The reboot could pick up where the original left off, but fans will have to wait to see if it actually happens. You know, the original cast, a lot of awful stuff has happened.
2: Yeah, they're no
3: longer
2: with us.
3: It's like they were cursed.
1: It really was.
3: Like, that show had a lot of bad endings for people.
1: I'm surprised there wasn't a documentary about the OG cast and all that they've gone through. So it's going to be interesting to see what happens here.
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1: What up, Mario? Courtney Lopez here, saying a quick congrats to actor Taylor Lautner and his wife, Taylor Lautner. They just welcomed their first baby, a little girl named
2: Taylor.
1: Lenny Lautner. That's her name, Lenny Lautner. They shared the news on IG. They got a lot of love and well wishes from fans. They introduced their daughter by dropping a photo along with the birth date. And they said they're very happy that they are, of course, parents.
3: The middle name is Taylor, by the way.
1: Oh, my gosh.
3: It is. Lennon Taylor Lautner.
1: Lenny, by the way, is short for Lennon, as in John Lennon.
2: A lot of L's.
3: And the Taylor comes from both the parents.
1: Yes. Lennon Taylor Lautner. That's a trip, huh?
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1: Yo, I'm Mario Courtney Lopez. 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Going to get the scoop on that and her other show Tracker. More when Kathleen joins us next.
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1: Gabriel Mario Lopez joining me right now from the hit show Reacher, actress Kathleen Robertson. How you doing, Kathleen?
2: I'm doing good. How are you?
1: I'm well. Thank you for taking the time and congratulations. Fourth season, Reacher, available right now on Prime. Hot show. You, of course, play the wife of a powerful politician in the series, right? How would you describe your character?
2: She's a bad.
1: Hey.
2: Can I swear?
1: Sure.
2: No, I'm joking. She's a complicated, formidable woman. She's married to a politician, and she's sort of the maneuvers behind the scenes kind of marriage. She herself was a politician and sort of decided that her husband seemed like he would have a better shot of becoming president than her. So she decided to sort of step back and let him be the front facing sort of piece of the operation. And so it's interesting. It's been fun. It's great. It's so fun to be on a show that people love so much, you know?
1: Yeah. And it sounds like a fun character to play too. Without giving away any spoilers, the way the fourth season ends sets up your character to kind of become this power player in season five, right?
2: It's funny. Everybody keeps saying that to me, which is interesting because we will see. Yeah, we will see what happens. But yeah, she is sort of definitely set up that way.
1: Okay. Well, Kathleen, hang tight for me. Quick break. And then I want to ask you about your other show, Tracker. More with Kathleen Robertson coming up.
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1: Me not working hard. 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

0: Valley weather.
1: Partly cloudy, a low 11 this evening. Tomorrow, cloudy, showers in the morning, risk of a thunderstorm throughout the day, a high 19. Showers ending tomorrow night, chance of drizzle, risk of a thunderstorm overnight tomorrow night as well, a low 12. Cloudy Wednesday, 19.
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0: Catching up with Reacher is Kathleen Roberts in this hour. Mario Lopez here. And Kathleen, you're also in the hit CBS show Tracker. Wow, you just got the Midas touch right there. Another season four right there. That premieres next month. That's what my boy Justin Hartley. Isn't Justin Hartley on that show?
1: Yeah, Justin's the star of the show. Yeah, he is Tracker.
0: He's Tracker. He's a good dude. So where are things picking up your character?
1: It's funny. My kids joke that I only do shows that end with ER. Tracker, Reacher.
0: Hey, you know, it works.
1: One word. It's been really fun. We shot the show in Vancouver, and now production has moved to Los Angeles. So everybody's...
0: Oh, wow. That's good.
1: Yeah, everybody's quite happy about that, just in terms of, you know, supporting LA and supporting the industry in California because it's been...
0: Oh, I hope that's a good sign of things to come.
1: It's so
0: that's
1: hard. Awesome. Yeah, yeah. So, it's fun. Most of my stuff in that show is with Fiona's character. Yeah. So we have a lot of fun. And it's great.
0: Where are you from originally?
1: I'm from near Toronto. I'm Canadian.
0: Oh, okay. It's good. Yeah. A lot of production there, of course. A lot of production.
1: Yeah, yeah.
0: All right, well, more with Kathleen on the way, but first, more music.

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0: with Mario Lopez.
1: I'm Mario Lopez. Got actress Kathleen Robertson hanging out on Zoom. You know her from the hit show Reacher. But I read you have a series on the way that you created called Blessed Sacrament, right?
2: That is true.
1: Are you in pre-production right now? What can you share about that?
2: Yeah, we're in pre-production on that. I created it. I'm starring in it as well, and I'm showrunning it. So I'm a little busy. A
1: lot of hats there. What's the premise?
2: The premise is, so both of my sisters in real life worked together at the same hospital where we were all born. One is a nurse and one is an administrator. And so the idea sort of came from like, oh, maybe there's a series here about three sisters that work together at a family-owned run hospital. And it's kind of a very complex succession-esque family dynasty kind of soapy, amazing, complicated show. So yeah, it's fun. It's really, really been great.
1: Cool title too. Bless that.
2: Thank you.
1: I like that.
2: Yeah.
1: All right. One more thing I want to ask you, a little more music and we're going to come back and wrap it up.

0: You're on with Mario Lopez.
1: Wrapping up with Reacher actress Kathleen Robertson, Mario Lopez here. And last question, one of your breakout roles back in the 90s was, of course, on 90210. How much fun did you have filming that back in the day? What do you remember? It sticks out in your mind.
2: Oh, my God. It was crazy. It was, I started acting when I was 10 in Canada and was a child actor.
1: Oh, wow.
2: And then moved to L.A. I did a series in Toronto for like 3 years, all through high school. And then I moved to L.A. and my very first American job was 90210.
1: It's a pretty good first American job.
2: Yeah. It was crazy. It was like overnight I went from, you know, being just a girl from Hamilton, Ontario, to being on the biggest show in the world. And, you know, it literally was like a light switch. Like overnight I went from being like, nobody knew who I was to, you know, okay, we're going to get you a bodyguard.
1: Yeah.
2: You know, and you know, you've been there. You remember what it was like back then. It was crazy.
1: It was. And I too started at 10 years old. So
2: I know you were. Yeah. I know you were.
1: I always tip the hat to former child actors. I know how tough it is.
2: Yeah.
1: So that's awesome. That's awesome that you're busy and killing it on all these different levels and stuff. Congratulations. And listen, everyone, be sure to catch Kathleen in Reacher, streaming right now on Amazon Prime and in the new season of Tracker starting October 4th on CBS. Thanks for checking in.
2: Yeah, thanks. Good to see you.
1: Okay, you too. Take care, Kathleen.
2: Yeah.
0: Bye. 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

0: Hey, it's Mario Lopez on Thunder Bay's number one hit music station, Energy 103-104. A whole bunch more to get to as we power through all this radio fun. You're on with Mario and Courtney Lopez. Got some September 28th birthdays to celebrate shortly. Gonna dig into the buzz for a quick look at what's trending in a bit.
1: 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You're on with Mario and Cordo Lopez.
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1: You're on Mario and Courtney Lopez, reminding you that you're going to be able to see Mrs. Lopez and I on Lifetime very soon in the mornings, hosting The Balancing Act, fun new lifestyle show where we're talking to pretty much experts in every kind of field, real people sprinkled in with some celebrities, and we share stories about ourselves, and we had a lot of fun. We shot it in South Florida, Fort Lauderdale to be exact. And honey, you were really good in this one, and might I add that your articulation with the big words was bar none. Next level.
2: You guys don't give me any credit.
3: Oh, yeah, you told me this. The medical terms in particular, she was crushing it.
2: I was nailing words you've never even heard of.
1: Well, she's basically a doctor at this point.
3: And I'll probably never hear you do that again.
1: I was very impressed. We even said, oh, the radio guys got to hear
2: this. I did. Oh, my God, the radio guys are dying.
3: I can't wait to watch, actually. I'm going to watch just to hear you pronounce words.
1: Wow.
0: Coming up, more Mario Lopez coming up.
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0: Energy weather.
1: Partly cloudy, a low 11 this evening. Tomorrow, cloudy, showers in the morning, risk of a thunderstorm throughout the day, a high 19. Showers ending tomorrow night, chance of drizzle, risk of a thunderstorm overnight tomorrow night as well, a low 12. Cloudy Wednesday, 19.
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2: Ew, remember Lady Gaga's VMA meat dress that she wore from 16 years ago? Well, you can find out where it is now.
3: I was on the carpet when she wore that for the Grammys. I'll never forget it. And I was
4: 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Seasoned?
3: Well, it was real meat. That's what tripped me out.
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2: what's
3: going,
2: crazy.
3: Is it real meat? Is it real meat? Then I got close.
2: But and not cooked.
3: No, it was raw meat. It was raw meat. And then I thought, okay, what is she going to do with that after? Because that'd be good morning with some eggs.
2: Ew,
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1: Time for today's music history lesson. You're all with Mario Lopez, going back to this week in 1977 when this somehow became the biggest song in the country.

0: Star Wars Disco Jam Mashup by Mecco. Fun fact, according to the Guinness Book of World Records, that is the only instrumental single to ever go platinum.
1: Look at Mecco.
0: Wow. Oh, look at Mecco. Mecco looks like that's what he would do.
1: He looks like Better Call Saul.
0: He does. He does a little bit.
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0: let's get to today's celeb birthdays. Well, Mario Courtney Lopez here, along with producer Frazier, is going to shout them out as we try to guess the ages. Who do we got?
1: Hilary Duff from Lizzie McGuire and How I Met Your Father and Stuff by Duff.
0: She'll be performing at the Jingle Ball.
1: She'll be a Jingle Ball. That is correct.
0: Stuff by Duff is coming in at 39. 39
1: is correct.
0: Oh, look at me.
2: Wow, you know your stuff by Duff.
1: Naomi Watts, Oscar-nominated actress, Mulholland Drive, The Ring, King Kong.
0: Used to be married to Liev Schreiber.
1: Yeah, I'm pretty sure she did not get nominated for King Kong, but...
0: Mm.
2: Naomi Watts is 55.
0: 49.
1: 58.
0: Oh, wow.
1: 58.
0: She looks great.
1: Academy Award winner for Mighty Aphrodite and daughter of Paul Sorvino, Mira Sorvino.
0: Yes. Mira.
2: Look.
0: I believe Mira.
2: Look.
0: No, that's Mira. That's Mira.
2: But it's spelled like that.
0: Mira Sorvino, exactly.
1: That might be Mira, that might be best name joke.
0: Now I'm going to pronounce it that way. Mira. Mira Sorvino. She's coming in double nickels, 55.
2: Double nickels? I say double dimes. No, she's not 60. She's 58.
1: She's 59.
2: I was close.
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1: Oh, that's still around. I love that game.
0: Chess, Dungeons and Dragons, never played that, and Codenames.
1: I'm not familiar with
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1: What's that?
0: So the premise is you get a secret identity, either human or alien, and you must answer funny, probing questions while trying to blend in and figure out who the extraterrestrials are. Extraterrestrials are.
2: You shouldn't have been bragging about those words earlier.
0: You just shut up because you're an extraterrestrial.
1: You know, our kids love these games that you play. They mirror the phone on the TV and we play along with them, like the trivia and all the other stuff. Those are fun.
2: Yeah.
1: Those are fun.
0: We just played a game not too long ago, like 2 weeks ago in the house, where everybody was either a crewmate. There's one killer and everyone else is a crewmate, but you don't know who the killer is.
2: Yeah, and you got to figure it out.
0: We had the best time.
1: Yeah. We were laughing.
0: We were laughing so hard.
1: Someone Dominic's best acting too, by the way.

0: with Mario Lopez.
1: Yo, I'm Mario Courtney Lopez. Summer's over, of course, and that means we're going to be spending more time indoors.
2: Yay.
1: So, how about board game night with your friends and family? Some of the most popular ones are the classics. I love a good board game night. Most popular is still Monopoly. Our kids still love to play it. Think about Monopoly.
2: It lasts forever.
1: It lasts forever. It's a marathon.
2: Well, McDonald's Monopoly is coming back starting October 6th on their app.
1: Oh.

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1: At On With Mario on Facebook and X, at On With Mario Lopez on Instagram. Love hearing from you, so please hit us up. Questions, comments, whatever you got. A few more songs, I'm going to dig into our mentions to see what's on your mind. That's coming up next.
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1: All right, add on with Mario on Facebook and X, add on with Mario Lopez on IG. We love hearing from you, Mario. Courtney Lopez here. Who's this from?
2: This is from BattleBot Tara, and they said, the older I get, the more I understand why cats just walk away mid-conversation. I hear you.
1: You know how I feel about cats. I'm allergic and don't kick it with them, but I have mad respect for them. For perfect example, this. They're out for themselves.
3: They don't care.
1: They do not care. Very independent. And they're stone cold killers.
3: Yep.
0: Mario Lopez will be right back.
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1: I'm Mario Courtney Lopez. We take a quick look at the buzz. A teenager from Thailand, this season's champion on America's Got Talent. The 24th season of the show held its finale on Wednesday. And the $1 million grand prize winner was 16-year-old singer and guitarist Nene Royal, who belted out the White Stripes' Seven Nation Army in the final round. Royal is the first winner from Thailand, where she's a national celebrity. And besides winning the million, also going to get to headline her own show in Vegas at 16. That's not bad.
2: Good for her. She better whip. She better nay-nay.
1: Wow. 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
1: You're on Mario Courtney Lopez. Almost time to head home. Just one last thing to squeeze in and just enough time for a request or two. So hit me up at All Mario on Facebook and X. One last thing coming up next.

0: 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On with Mario and Courtney Lopez. Quickly squeezing in one last thing before we get out of here. Young adults are leading the way when it comes to everyday kindness, performing an average of 5 generous acts each week. Oh, I love to hear this. More than 80% of Gen Zers consider themselves generous, with many donating to charity, volunteering their time, or helping people in need. Nice.
1: Well, with that said, every generation is pitching in. Millennials are the biggest financial donors,
0: okay,
1: while boomers are especially likely to donate goods and lend a helping hand on a regular basis. As for the most common good deeds, donating unwanted items, giving to charity, treating friends to gifts, helping strangers, and even buying someone a coffee all made the list.
0: This is so nice to hear. In my generation, specifically, Gen X is keeping the alcohol beverage business,
2: the industry, alive.
1: That's what you took away from
0: it's thriving. No, I read something the other day, because Gen Z is not drinking. Alcohol sales have plummeted 46%. If it wasn't for Gen X, there would be no sales. You know why? We know how to live. We know how to live.
1: We keep it real. Well, you keep it real.
0: Yeah.
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1: Well, that's it. 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

0: It drops. It's going to be a long time until it stops. Another 30-minute energy shot is up next.
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